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2: Definitely the biggest exhibition in the world with humanoid robots. It's very impressive, and China is so much in front of the rest of the world.Europe and US is doing something, but everything we do in Europe and they do in US, you do 10 times more.
0: James 之所以发出这样的感叹，是因为他在欧洲的机器人行业工作超过12年，自己尝试过制造机器人，首次参加世界机器人大会，他的思路有了转变。
2: But I don't want to this time build my own robots. It's too hard. And there's a lot of good Chinese manufacturers that are doing very, very good products. So this time I'm only going to use what others have done in sweat and blood.
0: 像 James 这样从自己造变成来中国买的客商不止一个。签约仪式上，这家企业和6个国家的20多家合作伙伴签了约。来自法国的诸葛万福就是其中之一。
3: And also in our group, we have many factories, and we want to upgrade our factories and to include Chinese automation. And I also believe that the robotics can help Europe to re-industrialize. And more, almost 70% or 80% of the robots in the world are made in China. Actually, there have been the Silk Road before, and now I think the new road is an embodied intelligence road.
0: 诸葛万福这次来参展。联系了超过50家企业，看遍了几乎所有展位，超过200个种类的机器人。诸葛万福的目标很明确，就是把中国的全品类机器人引入欧洲。
3: We will open about 30 shops of robots in the next 2 years. So the quantities depend a lot on our clients, but I think for humanoid robots, maybe from 20 to 50.And for other robots, a total maybe from around 1 to 2,000.
4: Ladies and gentlemen, are you ready for some robot wars?
5: Are you ready?
4: Are you ready?
0: 热血喊话的是英国48家集团俱乐部主席杰克佩里。作为中英经贸破冰者家族的第3代传人，他的家族已深耕中英经贸合作70多年。这次来到2026世界机器人大会，他既是来沉浸式感受中国机器人产业的前沿技术，也探寻中欧合作新机遇的目标。
6: China are now so far ahead in robotics that no one will ever be able to catch up. That doesn't mean that people won't be making robotics. That just means you cannot do it without China. If any company said to me, is it worth going to China to see the robotics? I'd say 100%. You should go.
7: Okay.
6: If you can tell your company to actually, to facilitate it, do it. But not every company will.So instead of saying, okay, come here, we also need to take Chinese innovation, Chinese brilliance to the world.
0: 一路逛展下来，杰克佩里做出大胆预判，未来10年机器人将成为全球贸易规模最大的品类。他告诉我们，目前欧洲市场对建筑机器人、炒菜机器人、酒店机器人、物流仓储机器人、制造业机器人需求旺盛，而开放合作才能产业共赢。
6: If you force China and separate them, they will be strong in that area. So my advice to countries that are trying to stop China is don't embrace them.
0: 像杰克佩里这样的外国客商